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4: 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This is Solar Rosa. Don't miss us live. 5th of June at Asgard, playing tracks off the new album. And here is one of those tracks. Check it out.
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Just strangers passing by in the street.

Yeah. Here is Baluji. You are listening to the most FM radio, the Womad station. 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Thanks for the love. 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
4: 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I now pronounce this arranged marriage between two cultures the best place to get doshas to die for.

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herbs. With, listen, hey, whenever you're overseas and feeling just sort of a little bit down and you want to reconnect with home, slap a little bit of herbs onto your playlist and you are transported instantly back to your happy place back home. I just love their sound. Hey, yeah, the sound that has unified a nation on more than one occasion. Yeah, the originators of Pacific reggae. Herbs. Hey, welcome along to the Centre City Drive Show. You've got Alan on the desks for about an hour and a half tonight. I have to scuttle off a little bit early. Yeah, we've got a trust meeting tonight that I need to get to, but I shall leave you in very, very good hands. So, hey, let's just cram as much music as we can into the next hour and a half as per usual. You just don't know what's around the corner when you're listening to the Centre City Drive Show. It will be a smorgasbord, and there will be a little bit more Kiwi music than usual as this month is Tamaramapu'oro o Aotearoa, a New Zealand Music Month, the 26th New Zealand Music Month. Hey, let's carry on with three Kiwi tracks. Two of them are pretty special in that they're from Taranaki artists. We're going to start with Ant Tarrant, a track called Dancing in the Future, and then Feral Mary, Taranaki music, will give us State of Love's Absence, and Twin Tiger, also Taranaki music, will give us It All Started with a Kiss. Three great Kiwis in a row, only on the most.

Tigers. I love that track. Twin Tiger. Local music. Their track, it all started with a kiss. Before that, Feral Mary gave us A State of Love's Absence, and we opened that set with Dancing in the Future. And Terrant, three great Kiwi tracks in a row. Hey, a little bit of sad news in case you haven't already caught up with it. Krez is on the move. Our dear breakfast host, who's been with us for, I think it's about the last 6 years, is having her last day on air with us tomorrow. Moving on to bigger and better things. So it's a great move for her. Just personally, I've always appreciated Krez's cheerful, her upbeat and her uplifting presence in my mornings. I've always appreciated her great music knowledge, especially around New Zealand and Taranaki music. She's done some great interviews, especially with her Making Tracks artists and other local and touring bands. She also does a fabulous job of interviewing local and national politicians, keeping us up to date with the local arts and business communities. Yeah, Krez, you will be missed. Hey, but thankfully you're not going far. And you know the deal. Once a Mostie, always a Mostie. Wear that badge with pride. Hey, let's carry on with some more Kiwi music. Emma Jane Purdy is up next with Maybe in Another Life. Following on from that, Unity will give us Don't Want to Change. A short break for a couple of messages. You know the deal. Please support those people that support us. And we'll round out the set with more Kiwi music from By Tomorrow, their track Trying to Have a Conversation. Here's Emma Jane Purdy.

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Yeah, lovely little keyboard to finish that song. By Tomorrow is the name of the group. The track was called Trying to Have a Conversation. Before that, Unity gave us Don't Want to Change, and we opened that set with Emma Jane Purdy, Maybe in Another Life. Hey, we're looking at 27 minutes through until the top of the hour. That'll be 5 o'clock. Let's get a little bit retro. We're going to go back to 1978 on this day. Supertramp's sixth album, Breakfast in America, began a six-week run at number one in the US of A. It was the only one of their albums that actually got to the top in the US of A. The big tracks that came off that particular album were The Logical Song and Take the Long Way Home, but we're not going to play those as per usual. We're going to play the title track, Breakfast in America from Supertramp.

Yeah, classic there from Supertramp, the title track of their album by the same name, Breakfast in America. Hey, let's keep it retro. We're going to go further back. We're going to have a classic Kiwi. The group Ticket were formed in Auckland in 1970, consisting of Eddie Hansen on guitar, Ricky Ball on drums, Paul Woolwright on bass, and Trevor Tomlinson on vocal. They had really only one big radio hit. One that I enjoyed back in the day, I hope you do too. The track is called Country High.

Ticket with Country High. Good fun listening to that track on a really nice pair of headphones, such as the ones that we've got in our studio. I'm sure the producer, when he was listening to the guitar solo in the middle of that, just got the fader and just went extreme left, extreme right, extreme left, extreme right, extreme left, extreme right. Get the pattern? Yeah, and so you've got this wonderful guitar solo going around and round, literally around your head. Interesting times. Hey, let's get back into some more Kiwi music. Paradiso Parade are up next with The Voyeur. Following on from that, Where's Jai will give us Turn It Up, and Boa Lanta will give us Vines. 18 minutes to 4, that's Mad Media time here at The Most FM. Here's Paradiso Parade.

Yeah, beautiful sound out of Waitatahi Christchurch, a duo who go by the name of Boa Lanta. Yeah, beautiful little bit of an R&B sound there. That particular track was called Vines. Before that, Where's Jai gave us Turn It Up, and Paradiso Parade opened that set with The Voyeur. Hey, time for two more Kiwis before we give you a weather update. Kings are up next with Save Me, a short break for a couple of messages, and then Tahuna Breaks. Yeah, a family favourite. They're going to give us Fearless. Then we'll talk about what we need to wear over the next few days.

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0: Hey, I'm the bearer of glad tidings, people. The weather for the last couple of weeks has been absolutely superb. And the good news is, hey, it's going to carry on. The forecasts are just so simple over the next week. It's just fine, fine, fine, fine. The temperature hardly changes at all. We're going for daytime highs of between 16 and 18. Overnight lows from 9 down to about 7. 9/10 of no wind. Just glorious weather. Let's make sure that you get some time off to get out and enjoy it. Go for a decent walk. Go for a surf. Get out in the garden. Go for a game of golf. Do whatever. But just, enjoy paradise in its finest. Hey, it's 4 minutes past five. That's Mad Media time here on the Most FM. You've got Alan on the desks for about another half an hour. So let's carry on with some more Kiwi music. Frills are up next with My Love. Following on from that, Naught for Nothing will give us Lucid. And then we'll hear from one of the biggest bands out of Scotland in the 1980s. They had a big hit in the US of A on this day. Hey, let's go with Frills.

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3: Hey, let's get a little bit retro. We're going back to 1985. On this day in 1985, one of the biggest bands out of Scotland at that time, Simple Minds, fronted by Jim Kerr, had a number one hit in the US of A. Came off an album called Once Upon a Time, a track I'm sure you're pretty familiar with. The track was called Don't Forget About Me.

An 80s classic from Simple Minds. Don't forget about me. That track was number one in the US of A this day in 1985. Unbelievably, it only ever got to number seven in the UK. You just can't account for people's tastes, can you? Hey, let's get in some more local music. Victoria Girling Butcher used to be part of Lucid 3 back in the day. She's got a new track out called Voice Too Loud. Following on from that, The Uncles will give us Tukua, and then I think it might be van time.

Yeah, the uncles got together and put together a band. The track was called Tukua. Before that, our very own Victoria Girling Butcher gave us Voice Too Loud. Hey, it's just about time for me to cut a track. Dear me, Ross will be in the house at 6 o'clock presenting the Little Pot of Gold, and he's put together a very special show tonight. He's put a lot of work into it, and it is going to be an absolute ripper. Over the last few years, Ross has interviewed lots of Taranaki artists, and they have contributed their Little Pots of Gold. Yeah, so Ross is going to be paying tribute to all of those Taranaki artists who have bared their soul as part of that particular show. Yeah, so that'll be happening between 6 and 8. Following on from that, Greg and Ross will be in the house presenting Pandora's Box. Hey, the Van album for this week is the 1970 release Moondance. Last night I played the very first track off it that was selected by Glenn, and it stoned me. Tonight I'm going to play the last track. The track is called Glad Tidings. It's a really neat upbeat song. Noho oramaira, take it easy people. Here we go with Van.

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0: It's My Little Pot of Gold, live from the Most FM. I'm Ross Howarth, and with my guest, we'll be exploring a range of musical genres from different people's lives.
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0: Kia ora nau mai, haere mai anō. Welcome back to another week of gold here on My Little Pot of Gold. And tonight, something rather special, but every week is special. And it's all thanks to the guests that have been on the show over the last 5.5 years of My Little Pot of Gold. And amongst the guests have been a range of Taranaki musicians. And tonight I'm going to pay a homage to them, A, for appearing on the show, and B, a real nod to the music that they are producing and the gigs that they are doing and the work that they are doing to grow and support Taranaki music. So I'm just simply calling tonight's show The Guests. And I just hope like heck that I've got everybody that's been a guest and has produced music on the list. If not, I'll just have to do another show next May. But of course, May being New Zealand Music Month, it's lovely to acknowledge Aotearoa music across the country, but also to highlight the music coming out of our province. And that's what it's all about tonight. So for all of you guests that are in bands, perform solo, do your thing musically, tonight I'm going to give you guys a big round of applause by playing a track from each of you. And perhaps in some cases, there might be two. Some people have got more than one band that they're involved in. So I've gone through and some have been like, oh, gotta play this one. And some I've just gone to the artist and listened to a little bit more perhaps than the singles that got the airplay here, or perhaps the songs that they are renowned for. And I've scratched the surface a little bit more. I've really enjoyed the last week just putting this playlist together. So in no particular order, and in no particular priority or preference, I'm going to work through some Taranaki gold tonight. And the list is a wonderful list of guests, and I hope you enjoy a wonderful list of songs from those guests. All right, first up, Taipala Tide, the work of Chris Bueller. And Chris was a guest here. I can't do this for everyone, but I did notice that when I brought up the spreadsheet for the last 5.5 years, that Chris appeared on the show here, October 2024. Chris, if you're listening, it seems like yesterday. Maybe you need to come back and do another show. This track is called The Beach, and I biked along the foreshore today, and both morning and evening, and was blown away by the way that the beach looked, that East End Fitzroy run there. Particularly this afternoon, it was sensational. So sure, we think of the beach in summertime, but I don't think we should forget about the beach in wintertime. Chris, thank you for guesting. Thanks for the gold you brought along. And here is a track from you, Taipala Tide. It's The Beach.

Taupalatoa kicks us off with the beach. Great place to go and free the mind. Thanks, Chris, for that track, and thanks again for guesting on the show. And I have our next guest stay to it as well. I'm looking very organised and efficient here. Adam Stewart. Adam guested in January 2024. Again, it doesn't seem like that long ago, Adam. Adam is a great bass player. I'm going to play a song from his band Green Bathing, a track that I really love. Progressive, sweeping, rocky, just a very catchy song as well. So I'll play that track shortly. Also, Adam is in the Northern Monkees, not to be confused with the Arctic Monkees, but I will say the Northern Monkees are as good as the Arctic Monkees in certain ways, certainly better looking. And the Northern Monkees have been doing their thing, doing covers, and I'm not sure if they're doing their own stuff, but I've been lucky enough to see them at a 50th party. I couldn't make it last weekend. I know they played at Mike's, but if any of you guys are listening, really enjoy your work with the Northern Monkees. And Adam, Green Bathing, this track, kick back and enjoy this one. This is Fire in the Southern Wind from Green Bathing and Adam Stewart on bass, probably vocals too.

Well, wasn't that pretty awesome? Fire in the Southern Wind, Green Bathing, Taranaki Talent. And I'm playing music from the guests that have appeared on My Little Pot of Gold over the 5.5 years, I'll stop saying that, over the time that My Little Pot of Gold has been going. And it's all about the guests, and I'd like to thank everyone that's been a guest. And I'd like to thank in advance those people that are saying, oh, maybe I should come and be a guest. And if you're a musician out there listening to this show and you have not been on here yet, I won't say shame on you. I didn't say that. But I want you to step up and come on board, and we will play your music. We'll hear about your musical journey, where you are right now, whether you're in a band, whether you're solo, whether you are just doing some cool stuff out there, giving it your best shot. We want to support you here at The Most FM, and I want to support you on this show. So get yourself in here. Right, up next, you have been told. First of all, before we go any further, before we head to the Mara, I'd just like to acknowledge that this day is a pretty special one in the lives of all Arsenal supporters. Long-suffering in some cases, 22 years wait to win the Premiership again. And for those of you that know me, you'll know that I am one of those, a big Arsenal fan. I was in London for 4 years, used to go along to Highbury, the home ground at the time, most weekends, and travelled away and did all that sort of football following without the hooliganism, I must add. But really enjoyed that culture across there, and the football that happened on the weekend, and sometimes midweek, of course. Then you spent Monday, Tuesday at work sort of analysing the weekend, and then you go Wednesday, Thursday, Friday building up for the next match. So it never really ended, and I loved it, to be honest. And got to go to an FA Cup final. I wasn't there when Arsenal won the league in the early 2000s with the Invincibles team. But yeah, 3 seasons in a row coming second, and this morning Bournemouth beat Manchester City, which meant that Arsenal with a 5-point lead cannot be caught with one game to go. And for those of you that are starting to snore and drop off to sleep, I'll stop talking about football other than saying, go the mighty Arsenal. Right, I've got it out of my system. And Mike, London Mike, listening on the train, messaged, and I know it's not the first message of the day, Mike, because you jumped on after that win this morning to celebrate. And it must be a great feeling being in London with the mighty Arsenal and all the fans enjoying the success. Thanks for tuning in, Mike. Really appreciate it. Right, we are at 6:19 here on My Little Pot of Gold. And if you've tuned in since the start of the show and thought to yourself, where's the guest? The guests are right in front of us on this playlist tonight, because everyone featuring tonight has guested on the show. And I'd just like to acknowledge those people by playing their music tonight. Jordan Jones. Well, Jordan works with my wife, and Tracy came home and said, there's this guy at work and he's such a talented musician and his name's Jordan Jones and I've got to get him to come on your show. And I said, yeah, I'd love to meet Jordan. Anyway, Jordan came onto the show and it soon became apparent to me he's a very passionate musician, loves what he's doing, and his project, The Mara, you may have seen them, you may have heard them play, you may have heard their music on The Most. Love their stuff. And this is a fairly recent one for The Mara. It's called 3 More Hours. Jordan, thank you. I don't have the date in front of me of when you appeared. Oh, actually, I did see it. It was 2024 as well. That was a year when quite a few musicians jumped on and came along. I'm going to play 3 More Hours from The Mara, and then I'm going to roll into the next track. It's a beast. It's 8 minutes 25, and it comes from this little badge. And Marwa Junction was a song that Dave Pope and this little badge got a lot of airplay on the Most here. There's a couple of other tracks and the names escape me, but Dave, if you're listening, I've been listening to the catalogue of this little badge and I love this track. It's a beast, as I said. It changes beautifully. The lyrics are fantastic. It's called Just About Managing, and these two are more brilliant tracks from the Taranaki Talent that have been on My Little Pot of Gold, The Mara and This Little Badge. And the first track is called 3 More Hours.

managing. There you go. That's a beast, isn't it? 8:24. Well done, this little badge, Dave Pope, for going with a big one. 8:24. Just about managing. Give me a stick, a brick, a shovel, or a pick. I love the lyrics in that. Love the changes up. It goes along and then, yeah, picks up, slows down. I guess you got to expect that across 8:24 of great music from this little badge. And before that, we had the Mara Jordan Jones guested here. A big nod out, or big nod tonight, shout out for those guests that have come on board with their music. And thanks to the people that have guided these people to come along. I forgot to mention at the start, Chris Gemma. Thank you, Gemma, for giving the nudge to Chris. And thanks for your message, Chris. Glad you're enjoying the show. And no problems to give you a shout out and, yeah, say some nice words about you and your music. And I can say that about tonight. I just replied to Chris by saying that this playlist is fast becoming a favourite, which I think is great to celebrate, listen to, and enjoy Taranaki music. Right, Rick Payne. Some of you will know Rick. We've got Rick Payne. Later on, we've got Ben Payne, two drummers. P-A-Y-N-E, must be something about the name. They're both great drummers. And Rick is involved in a couple of projects, and I caught up with him on the weekend. And he said, oh, I'd love you to play something from Hollow Ground. I said, we can do that. And then he said, later on, you might be able to play something from another project that I'm involved in, and I will play them, this other project, them, it is a band, a little bit later. So Rick came and did a show, must be about a year ago now, Rick. Yeah. After some time, and, you know, not everyone jumps at the opportunity straight away. There are the mainland cheeses, I call them, that take a little longer to dwell and to think about it, and then they finally step up. They've matured, so to speak, and they're ready to share their music. Rick, you are one of those people. Rick, I know, is doing a lot of work behind the scenes with Asgard and the local music scene. And I think that's great that not only these guests tonight are doing their own thing musically, that they are supporting each other, supporting Taranaki music and getting younger people on board. So well done, Rick, for the work that you do. Hollow Ground, this track is called Son of the Sire. A little bit heavier, and we love it. Here it is. It's coming.

Hollow Ground, great drumming there, Rick. Rick Payne, a guest on the show last year, and that's one of his musical projects, Hollow Ground. That track was called Son of the Sire. We're at 6:39 here on the Most FM, My Little Pot of Gold, a special show tonight, acknowledging and paying tribute to the guests that have come on board that are musicians in their own right. And in some cases, it's always great when a musician comes on because you get a background as to what has influenced them, what still sticks with them, and perhaps what's still important for them today. And sometimes we get to hear a track from the artist that's guesting. Sometimes they go, no, this is about the music that I like, not that I don't like my own, I guess that's what they're thinking. But tonight is an opportunity to play tracks from them. And thank you for those guests and people that are just messaging in, offering some support around this show tonight. It actually came about with a guest who had to postpone. And I thought, oh, this is a great opportunity to throw in some New Zealand music and narrow it down to Taranaki music. That's what it's all about tonight, and I'm loving it. Right, Renee Milner came on board the show a couple of years ago. And man, she came in, she was classy. Just had such a presence, great on air, great banter, great conversations. And we did play this track, which I'm going to play for you tonight. I know it's a track that she's very proud of, and it's a track that I really enjoy so much, and that's the name of it. So, Renee, thank you for guesting and being a star when you came on board. So I'll play Renee's track, and then I'm going to roll into an artist who you may well pick up who it is from the vocals, and I'll come back and review that next guest. So two in a row, more Taranaki Gold here on the Most FM. Here's Renee.

0: There's a stranger in the room. Andy Bassett is quite suspicious, I would say, from the lyrics on that song. Yes, that is Andy Bassett, who is a Mostie, of course. What's it all about? Andy, on Sunday afternoons. And Andy came in and did a show again. It took a little while. I can't recall Andy. Andy came through with a wonderful playlist on the night, and that is a track that he has produced. And if you think about Andy doing musical shows here on the Most FM, what's it all about, Andy, for a long, long time? Playing music, producing music, recording music, performing live, doing Ross the Cat stuff. Andy, I know I'm not even touching the surface of the long list of things that you have got yourself involved in musically, but thank you for being a guest here on My Little Pot of Gold, and thank you for producing great music that has made it into the Taranaki Gold tonight. We are looking at 6:49 here, My Little Pot of Gold on the Most FM, tribute show to the guests that have appeared on the show. Now, this next little set, I might do a little set here. I'll do a couple, actually. So Laura Griffiths, ex-student at Sacred Heart. When I first met Laura, she was coming into the school as probably about a 11 or 12-year-old, and she's gone on and done great things with her music. Laura Jane, she goes by when recording and producing music. The track I'm going to play is called Snap Out of It. Lovely, catchy pop tune. And Laura did a lot of great stuff at school. She used to get up on the stage in front of an audience of, not judging, that's the wrong thing to say about teenage girls, but observing, and a very observant audience. And she would play away. She would strum away and bare her soul. And I thought, man, this girl's got talent. This girl has potential. And I'm not saying that I nailed it, but I'm sure a lot of people realised that from a young age that Laura had a lot of musical ability, and she did some great music, produced some good music, and put it out there on Spotify. And I know that she's overseas, and perhaps life has taken a different turn. Sure, she can't escape music. It's got to be in the blood. But anyway, this, Laura, if you're listening, wherever you are in the world, a big thank you for coming on board and being such a great sport with a fantastic playlist. Snap Out of It from Laura Jane.
1: I'm sick of silver linings. All that means is that there's clouds outside. And when there's clouds

I don't wanna see a therapist who will tell me that it's all just a learning experience. Do you know what I think it is? It's an occupation.

Great work, Dave Richie Smith. Only You and Dave, with his slightly dulled down Scottish accent, was a guest on My Little Pot of Gold and brought in some great music. And I have enjoyed listening to Dave's catalogue over the last little while, particularly the last week. And it was quite a hard choice to pick a track from Dave Richie Smith, but I went for Only You. You're probably thinking, like me, how have these artists, these tracks, not gone global? It's a fantastic list of music, and the way that things have been produced, the fine lyrics and the fine musicianship. So thank you so much for your music, those people that have guested on My Little Pot of Gold so far. We'll go to the ad break shortly, but we'll go there with, who should we go with? We'll go with Evan. So Evan Reese, The Rise and The Fall is the track that we're going to play. So Evan's doing a lot of fantastic work up at New Plymouth Boys High School. A lot of you will know Evan. And yeah, the work that he's doing there to promote culture, I guess. I was going to say music, but it's music, art, culture amongst the students up there is incredible. So yeah, big raps out, big shout out and heads up to you, Evan, for the work that you're doing up there. And also managing to produce your own music as well. And this track is from Evan. It's called The Rise and the Fall. Thank you, Evan, for coming on board and not just sharing your music, but sharing your philosophy about music, about passing on what you have and the skills that you have onto the youth coming through today. And of course, that's so important in terms of the future. Please support those that support the most. I'll play the ad break after this. Play some more Taranaki music for the second half of the show. And man, do we have a great second half coming up. So stay tuned. Thanks for tuning in tonight. Here is Evan Reese. We'll be back soon. Enjoy this track.

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9: Hi, this is Kilmes Arrest here on the Most FM and very glad to be here.

Well, that's a great way to start the second hour of Taranaki Talent here from the guests that have appeared on My Little Pot of Gold over the years. That's Courtney and the Unholy Reverie. Courtney Lowe was a guest here, and I've found you, Courtney. You were February the 5th, 2025, in case you were wondering. So what are we looking at, about a year and 3 months? So I remember when Courtney came on board, her wife was expecting, you know, Bubs has come along, and I'm sure life is very, very different, very, very exciting and very, very cool for Courtney and her wife. But how cool, it was fantastic to meet Courtney, and I'd heard so much about her and seen her play, but never actually had the chance to have a chat. And when you sit down with someone for 2 hours and you talk about music and they bear their musical soul, you get to know a lot about a person. So that was a great night. Really enjoyed that. Remember it well, Courtney. And a great track. That's Lost at Sea. That one, in case you're wondering what it's called, from Courtney and the Unholy Reverie. 7:10 here. We'll get through the second part of the show. I've got to work out a way of getting through these tracks. I guess the only way to do it is to play them. Andre Minella. So Andre, a lot of people will know Andre. Icon of Taranaki music and event management. I know Andre's got into that. Andre and I have come across each other on the squash court. I've got the edge on him at the moment, but he's got youth on his side. Youth. Isn't that lovely, Andre? Youth. Andre's a bit younger than me. When we came down from Auckland, we stumbled upon, well, perhaps it was a year or two after, but we had come from living in an environment, and Taranaki has just been great to come to because it's a very similar environment of being swamped with music. And came down here, and we just really wanted to find out what was happening on the local scene. And Sonic Delusion was doing stuff, Andre driving that bus, of course. So I've got a track from Sonic Delusion, and I know that recently Turkey the Bird has become another project for Andre. So I'm going to do a double up for you. And this is a track that Tracy and I both enjoyed from a little way back. It's called Many Ways, from Sonic Delusion. And then Turkey the Bird, Everybody Needs a Little Sunshine. And of course, we certainly do. And man, haven't we had it over May? I've been so impressed with the month of May weather-wise. Tomorrow is the Sacred Heart Girls College cross country. We're looking forward to a beautiful afternoon. The old fella's going to trudge around the course perhaps one more time. It's my 15th tomorrow on the trot. The times have just deteriorated incredibly. I'm not proud of my current times, but I still trudge around the course, and any student that finishes in front of me gets double house points, so there could be a lot of house points up on grabs tomorrow, or for grabs tomorrow. Andre, thanks for coming on board. It was great to hear about your connection with Switzerland. I remember you were heading back there where you've got a bit of a following to play music. And of course, you've got a big following here in Taranaki. Thanks for the work you do for yourself and for Taranaki musicians. So Many Ways, Sonic Delusion, Everybody Needs a Little Sunshine, Turkey the Bird, more gold from the guests here on My Little Pot of Gold.

Andre Minella, Turkey the Bird. And before that, Sonic Delusion, also Andre Minella. More Taranaki music here on The Guest Show tonight, showcasing the music of people that have appeared on My Little Pot of Gold during the course of its lifetime, which, if you missed at the start of the show, is 5.5 years. All right, we're at 7:19 here. Mad Media time. Thanks to everybody that supports the most, Mad Media, around the timing. And Neil Parkinson from Neil Parkinson Bailey's Real Estate for supporting My Little Pot of Gold. Neil is an advocate for the Most FM. He's an advocate for this show. He's an advocate for music, full stop. Taranaki music, New Zealand music, worldwide music. And Neil's going to come and do another show again sometime soon. Looking forward to that. Right, from Turkey the Bird to Infinity Ritual. Well, okay. Mark Thomas, hope you're listening, Mark. Mark, of course, Vinyl Countdown and the drummer for Infinity Ritual, Nigel Collis. Nigel's been a repeat offender, turned up with his wife Nicole. They shared a show. And then a little while later, Mum Dawn and son Nigel did a show together. I thought that was brilliant. Dawn and I were at Teachers College together many moons ago. Not that many, Dawn, just a few have passed since our days at Palmerston North Teachers College. So how cool to have Adam. Nigel's been on too, by the way. The Collis family are great supporters of My Little Pot of Gold. But great to have Adam and Mark and their respective pots of gold. And then, Mark, I thought that idea that you pitched to me, which actually came to fruition, of the Vinyl Countdown crew coming in, what a night that was, with the Vinyl Countdown crew selecting a few tracks each that made up the pot of gold of 20 tracks. And, man, we had an eclectic night of music that night. And great fun. I think we have to do that one again. So Infinity Ritual, I love the track Magic 8. So that one has made the gold tonight. Again, it's a bit of a beast. It's 7 minutes of Infinity Ritual gold. And I think we'll play that track. I'll go and visit the little boys' room and come back with more great music. Sorry, too much information. I'll come back with more great Taranaki music here on tonight's Little Pot of Gold. Here's Magic 8.

Great track from Infinity Ritual, Magic 8. The more I've listened to Infinity Ritual over the last week or so, I've thought, man, I need to listen to more. And I guess, you know, straight off the bat, Mark, Adam, and the guys from Infinity Ritual, you know, I'd say I don't gravitate toward the sound that you guys produce naturally or instinctively, but the more I play, the more I think, man, there's some awesome music in there, and I'm becoming a fan. Always have been, must admit. And I think the fact that you guys are out there doing great stuff and have such a great following across the country, well done to you guys. I remember when Mark came in and did his show, Mark Thomas, it was around a time that he was heading over to Europe to see, and I'm going to say it wrong here, Rammstein. I remember having that little debate about how it's pronounced. I think of Steins when I was in Germany at Beerfest, having a Stein or two. But I've got a feeling that that's how I pronounce it, and that maybe it was Rammstein. But I know that Mark, a huge fan, and his family, huge fan of that band, and Mark will confirm this, but I know there was more than one live act they saw in their homeland of Germany. Rammstein, that great German band. 7:29 here on the Most FM, and it's nice to get some updates coming through. First of all, from Helen Griffiths, who is Laura Jane's mother. And let me just shuffle through my messages here. First of all, this has just arrived right now as we speak from Laura herself, who's in the UK. Just here, a little snippet of Pot of Gold. Helen, I know you sent that over to her, and wanted to thank you for the shout-out and super kind words. So no problems at all from Laura, who has had the opportunity to hear that. And Helen has given a bit more of a background as to what Laura is up to these days. So thank you, Helen, for sending this through. She's been a bit busy being a CEO and living her best life. She was in Stockholm last weekend with a couple of, well, with a student who was at Sacred Heart with her, a friend of hers, singer Olivia Dean. She is consuming music more than creating currently. And as she sang in the song Snap Out of It, which I played earlier, I write my best songs when I am sad. She's too blissfully happy at the moment. And I guess that's a nice indicator that perhaps the music's not coming. Well, the best songs aren't coming because she's too happy and not sad enough to write great music. But maybe she can switch things around so that she writes great music when she's happy as well. So lovely. Thanks, Helen. Thanks, Laura, for that feedback. Right, where to next? Lauren Nottingham, speaking of talent out of Sacred Heart, and I don't want this to be about Sacred Heart, but man, there's been some great musicians that have come out of that school. Lauren Nottingham, Frau Knotts, as you may know her these days, she also was in a band called Multiplayer, and when she came on board, she was kind of in the Frau Knotts stage when she did Pot of Gold, but also was very much aware of her time with Multiplayer. And going back a few years, I enjoyed the music that Multiplayer put out. So, Lauren, I've gone for a track from your involvement with Multiplayer. It's called Road Toll. And then Twin Tiger. Well, when Craig Jones came on board here and we did the show, he did the show, shared his music, I think he might have played a Twin Tiger track. And My Old Friend is just a track that has gone to my absolute gold playlist. I mean, I've got so many playlists, we all do. And my absolute gold features My Old Friend, but I have not played that track tonight. I'm not going to. There's another track that I'm really enjoying at the moment. It's called If You Really Want To, Twin Tiger. Craig Jones, thanks for coming on board, Craig. Really appreciate it. Thanks, Lauren, for coming on board as well. Two more from tonight's guest show here on My Little Pot of Gold. Road Toll Multiplayer, courtesy of Lauren Nottingham. And If You Really Want To, from Twin Tiger, and that connection, of course, is Craig Jones. Thanks for tuning in tonight. Here's two more great tracks coming your way right now.

How good is that, If You Really Want To? Twin Tiger. Another fabulous track from tonight's gold from the guests that have appeared on the show and bared their musical soul. I'd like to encourage you to come and bare your musical soul. You don't have to be a musician. You just need to be someone that enjoys music. And anything goes on this show. That's one thing I love about this. I keep saying to people, I've heard everything from opera to thrash metal and everything in between. And it's been an absolute privilege and a joy to present this show. We need guests, and I'd love you to come along. 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It's easy. 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You can email or send something through the socials. If you know me, or even if you don't know me, it's Ross Howarth. You can find me on Facebook, Instagram, and all that jazz. Just let me know, and I'll give you some options to choose a date. You come on board, you choose your 20 tracks-ish, about 90 minutes of music, and you come and take control of the playlist for 2 hours. How cool is that? All right, look forward to hearing from you all. It's 7:41. We're going to go into a set here, a double play from Gatekeepers. Jackson May, great job, Jackson, when you came on board. Really enjoyed meeting you and sharing your passion around the music that has influenced you and your musical output in terms of Gatekeepers. So I've chosen the track Birds of Prey. Really enjoying playing that one at the moment, as I am with all of the tracks on this playlist. That's why it has made the goal tonight. And Trip Change, we've talked about another Payne drummer earlier on. That was Rick Payne. Ben Payne, drummer of Trip Change. And, of course, a connection with Krez. Krez, I'd like to just, if you're listening, I know I spoke to you on Friday briefly, but well done you on what you've done here at the Most FM over the last few years, more than a few years. I know it goes back a little while. And it was lovely to see you at the pub. Yes, it was the pub on Friday night. And little baby Beats, who's no longer a baby, but man, toddler Beats. I think he had some straws or something in his hand. He had something that he just couldn't stop playing the beat. And I thought, okay, this guy, we'll call it now. I'm sure you've caught it as well. We'll be doing some great stuff with the drums in years to come. Right, thank you, Ben, for coming on board as well. Really appreciated hearing your stories about your own music, but also your work as a, and forgive me if I get it wrong here, maybe an engineer, technician with a lot of big bands. You've obviously got some big connections out there in the New Zealand music scene. So, yeah, great hearing the music from guests that come on board, but also great hearing the stories. And they can be the most simplest stories. When I say simplest, it doesn't have to be some big, oh, I've seen this person, I've met this person. It can just be something that connects you to your music. And that's what this show's all about. So Jackson and Ben are coming on in a few months' time. I think it's August sometime, representing Primo. And they've got a great concept. They're going to have their staff choose a track each. And it's going to be a representative pot of gold from the Primo team, who, of course, are a sponsor, big sponsor here at the Most FM. Looking forward to that show. Man, that'll be great. Oh, I've just seen, going back to Twin Tiger, Craig, if you're listening, or if anyone can get this to Craig, maybe I should just message Craig directly. When Craig came in, he gave me an awesome Twin Tiger sticker to put on the back of the little Mazda, the little white Mazda. And now the sticker is faded. It's faded so much that there's this little outline of a tiger and not much else. I'd love another sticker just to promote the mighty Twin Tiger. Speaking of mighty, Gatekeepers and Trip Change, Birds of Prey and the track Higher from Trip Change. Thanks for tuning in to the guests and their gold tonight.

0: That's a great track, isn't it? Higher from Trip Change here on the Most FM. My Little Pot of Gold, 7:53. We've got a couple more tracks to play. Greg's come into the studio and I've said I'm playing people that have produced music, and I said I hope I've covered everybody. And Greg, have you got something that has been...
1: I'm on two tracks on this.
0: Oh, goodness me, I feel terrible.
1: I don't think I was on the other one.
0: Oh, he's on the Bell Street 92.3, the Most FM CD, a compilation of Taranaki music.
1: That's an oldie.
0: That's an oldie, but a goodie. I'll take you up here. Yeah. What's that one?
1: I'm not on this one. You're
0: not on that one? No, that's Solid Gold Hits Volume 7. I digress. Hey, tonight I've just been telling you, as you've come into the studio, that tonight's show's been a little bit different, but really paying tribute to the guests that have come on board that have produced music.
2: Yeah, that's awesome. Yeah,
0: you're one of them, and I apologise.
2: That's all right. There's some not easy to find. But yeah, there's been so many of them.
0: Oh, it's great, eh? What a playlist we've had.
2: Yeah.
0: What a showcase of artists, and what a great playlist of fantastic songs. You've got more New Zealand music tonight?
2: More, yep, much more.
0: Yeah, much more.
2: Yep, and yeah, the next two weeks still to go. Yep, I'm going to try and power through all of these.
0: Good man. Good man. Look at all that paper there. So good.
2: All written down on paper.
0: Well, I remember you showed me last week your four weeks of shows, and it was like, man, this is great music.
2: It's so super retro using a pen and paper, by the way.
0: It is. Do you see pen and paper on this side, Greg?
2: No, I don't. No. No, just keyboards, lights and things.
0: And me going off the cuff, yeah. All right. Hey, thanks for tuning in tonight. We're going to finish with Mark Gunifer, who came on board through, I'm not sure who came on first, Mark, you probably know this, Mark or your wonderful wife, Hope. And I taught Hope at Fitzroy Primary School.
2: Oh, cool.
0: When she was in year three. And great memories. I was a beginning teacher.
2: Oh, yeah.
0: And Hope looked after me and organised the classroom. She was my PA.
2: Awesome.
0: And Mark, of course, I know he's into production now.
2: Yep.
0: But also he has played in bands.
2: Yep.
0: OTTS, O-T-T-S, I think it stands for Over There to Shake, but it could be Over the Top somehow. OTS. So thanks, Mark, for sending through Brain Drain. I'm going to play that track.
2: Cool.
0: And then I'm going to finish off the show with an REM track, because if we look across tonight's guests, we have Mark, who played drums in Remember REM, the tribute band.
2: Oh, yeah.
0: Andy Bassett, who played bass.
2: Right.
0: Dave Ritchie-Smith on guitar. And Nick Mabry, who's been a guest before, was Michael Stipe, or acting as Michael Stipe for that band. So thanks for tuning in tonight, everybody. I really appreciate the wonderful guests that I've had here musically, in terms of, you know, being musicians, but also everybody else. Get in touch and come and do a show, and I'll see you next time. Stay tuned for Greg's Pandora Box. Just Greg?
2: Yeah, just Greg.
0: Here's Brain Drain.

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say, there are quite a lot of cooking programs floating about the place these days, and I thought I might perhaps have a crack at doing one. Not that I'm a very good cook, but from what I hear of these other guys, neither are they. And they seem to cook a lot of things like light-boiled Turkish gonads and sauce tatar flambé en croûte, which is really no use to people like me who want something along the lines of bacon of egg herbs. So the other day while I was knocking up the brekkie, I took a few notes, and if anyone's interested in my type of food, this is how you do it. You turn the element on high, drop a pan on her and go and find the eggs. You stick two hunks of bread in the toaster and heave a bit of fat in the pan. If you've left the pan on high for a while, you'll find you've got a reasonable sort of fire on your hands, and this can be easily put out by grabbing the pan with the sleeve of the jersey and biffing it outside for an hour or so to cool down. You get another pan, fill it up with fat, and drop a few eggs in, remembering to break the outer covering or shell of the egg by cracking it against the pan or the stove or your head or something fairly hard. By this time, the toaster should be swathed in a deep cloud of black smoke, so you unplug that and put it outside with the first pan and put some new toast in the oven on grill. Now you get the bacon and drop it in with the eggs while you clean the walls down where all the fat stuck to them after your first effort. And by keeping a close eye on the toast in the oven, you should find that the back of your neck's been covered with little bits of bacon and fat, which will be hot enough to make you stand up and see that the bacon has shrunk to about a quarter of its normal size, and the eggs have been cemented to the bottom of the pan by a kind of bubbly black glue that goes very hard and tastes quite classy, matter of fact, if drowned with tomato sauce. By now the toast should be good and black, and your good kiwi brekkie is ready to eat. And I'll give you another recipe if I ever learn to cook anything else.

0: Most FM, Pandora's Box, 100% retro. So, Blam Blam Blam there with the Bystanders. Before that, the Swingers with It Ain't What You Dance, It's the Way You Dance It. John Clark before that one with Cooking with Dag, that segment was. And we started off with the Pink Flamingos, Song About Queen Street, and Space Waltz, Fräulein Love. We've got Split Enz, the Dance Exponents, and the Pneumatics coming up after this.
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So, the Pneumatics with Riot Squad there. Before that one, the Dance Exponents with Only I Could Die. And Split Ends before that one with Maybe. All right, here's another three. Here we go. The Mockers, Coup d'Etat and Satellite Spies. 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

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We've got the Legionnaires coming up. Also, Look Blue, Go Purple and the Abel Tasmans. Right now, here's one from Sticky Filth called Flowers on the Most.

Most FM, Pandora's Box, 100% Retro, and tonight we're 100% Kiwi. They were the Abel Tasmans with Little Hearts. Before that, Look Blue Go Purple with I Don't Want You Anyway, and the Legionnaires before that one with You Bring Out the Worst in Me. I've also sneakily put in a quick one by Sticky Filth called Flowers. Okay, coming up, what have we got? What have we got? The 3Ds, Dance Macabre, and an early one from Shona Lang. That's right. You're on the most, folks. Pandora's Box, 100% Retro. This one from the 3Ds is called The Young and the Restless.

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Shona Lang with Show Your Love. Before that, Dance Macabre with Torch. And the 3Ds with The Young and the Restless. And we've got Herbs coming up, also Little John. Right now, here's an old one. This one goes way back to the 60s. It's from a band called Smoke. It's called No More Now on the Most.

Good evening. This is Radio Waste, broadcasting to the fallout zone in the South Pacific. We welcome those listeners who have just joined us on the 1 megaton and 8 megaton bandwidths, and hope you'll be with us long enough to enjoy tonight's radio activity. We present now a program of popular music with a continental flavor, and we begin with a group who call themselves Herbs. Here they are to sing their song French Letter. Oh, I'm sorry, Letter to France.

0: Most FM, Pandora's Box, 100% retro. That was Little John with Something Tank. Herbs before that one with French Letter. And Smoke before that one with No More Now. So, Little John, Something Tank. If you can get hold of a Little John record, that'll be a very expensive one, as is our, as is the next thing we're going to play from the, this kind of punishment. We've also got the Mutton Birds and the Instigators coming up. But first, listen to this.
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Most FM, Pandora's Box, 100% Retro. They were the Instigators with Hope She's All Right. The Mutton Birds before that one with Dominion Road, and This Kind of Punishment with After the Fact. That one goes right back to 1983. One from the mid-60s coming up from the Blue Stars. Also got the Chills and the Bongos. Let's start with this one. These are the Blue Stars, Social End Product. quite well known around the world, this one, in musician circles, Eddie Vedder and such like. Here we go, Blue Stars.

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So the Bongos there with Falling. Before that, the Chills with Bieber, Bieber, Bieber, Bo. And the Blue Stars with Social End Product. We've got the Penknife Glides coming up. Also another one of those bangers from the 60s, from The Brew. But right now, these are Features with Victim on the Most.

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So, Bengal Tiger, that was from The Brew. Before that, Penknife Glides with Taking the Weight Off. And Victim before that from Features. Okay, got all that. Going to leave you with this one from Blase called Just Like the Old Days. 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Good night.

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It's New Zealand Music Month, Choice. 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Why not?

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I was like, damn, man. 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

0: baby, you can come back inside. 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I knew she couldn't, and I thought we was gonna make some love, but I heard a knock at the door. Man, goddamn, who is it, man?
1: I apologize for knocking so hard. This is APD. We're looking for Black Joe Lewis.
0: Hold on, man, he's in the back. Let me go get him for you. Someone's in the back of the house, man. She was sitting there. She said, where you going? I said, man, I got

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0: Oh, hello.
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2: Damn.
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0: 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Red coat.
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Last chance to retract it. 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
10: 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Everywhere you go.
9: We have got fine conditions across the region again today, with some high cloud expected to drift in through the afternoon. Northeasterlies will keep things moving along with a high of 18 and an overnight low of 8. It's currently sitting around 10 degrees. Tomorrow's shaping up nicely too, with more fine weather on the cards. Easterlies will ease away through the afternoon and evening. We're looking at another high of 18, dropping to 7 overnight tomorrow night. Hey, coming up this morning on the Primo Breakfast Show, it is my last show with you, so we are cramming everything in. Just after 8 o'clock, we're going to catch up with our Making Tracks featured artist of the week, Black Velvet Butchers. At 8:20, Brendan will be back in to give us his film reviews. At 9:15, Michelle from the Taranaki Chamber of Commerce will drop by for our weekly catch-up. Just after 9 o'clock, I'll be speaking with the Legal Eagle, Sean Maskell from Aldborough, Mazengarb and McEwen for this week's Know Your Rights. And then at 9:30, Chris from the Gavette Brewster Art Gallery, Lenlai Centre will be in for a very special edition of Art Zone this week. So lots to look forward to. Tune in, hang out. It is the Primo Breakfast Show with Krez for one last time. Let's get into it.

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You're on the most. It is the Primo Breakfast Show with Kariz on your Thursday, the 21st of May today. It is my last morning with you, I'm sorry to say. So we are going to now take a look for the last time at the top story online for the Taraki Daily News at thepost.co.nz. Regional council rates increase less than a dollar a week is today's headline. Taraki Regional Council have signed off their annual plan with rates set to increase by an average of about 77 cents a week from July 1st. Council spending is expected to sit at just over $60 million, up from what was originally planned, with key costs including the rollout of the new Te Pahi bus network and upgrades to internal systems. While some councillors opposed the increase, citing cost of living pressures, council leaders say the rise remains under a dollar a week for the average household and is needed to keep delivering environmental programs and future planning across the region. You can read more about it online at thepost.co.nz. We're going to continue on with the good tunes here this morning. This is a track from Over Mono. It's featuring Riven.

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0: Well, like I said, it is Thursday, so you know what that means. You can catch some jazz at the Fitz. That happens every Thursday from 6:30 to 8:30. Also happening every Thursday is open mic at Mike's. That's at Mike's Bistro from 8 till late. On Friday, there's a couple of options on either side of the Maunga. In Aukato at Hempton Hall, you've got Serge Cartel with special guests Nathan Anand and Johnny Wainwright. Doors are at 6. You can grab tickets through Under the Radar, or it'll just be $20 on the door. And then on the other side of the Maunga, Taranaki singer-songwriters will be headed to Stratford. So they will be at the Castle. Doors are at 7. Music will start at 7:30. It is free to attend. And on Saturday night, there is one for the youth. Sublicious presents Paddle to the Rangatahi Youth Rave, and it's happening right here at the Most FM Live Lounge. So that is from 7 p.m. Sound, energy and community. 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

0: Hey, it's a new remix of Kokoroko's track Time and Time. Hey, good news. If State Highway 3 through the Awakino Gorge is part of your regular drive, or perhaps you've been hanging out to head that way and you haven't wanted to take the alternative routes or join the convoy, from tomorrow night, that is Friday night, the road between Mōko and Piopio is reopening 24/7 without the convoy restrictions. So the route has been heavily impacted since we had that severe weather last month, causing slips, flooding and rockfall, shutting the gorge and making travel incredibly tough. Traffic management will still be in place though, with a mix of two-way traffic and stop-and-go sections while recovery work continues. So expect possible delays of up to an hour at times. There will be temporary speed limits and queues depending on conditions. So while it is a big step forward, it's not quite back to normal just yet. So if you are heading that way this weekend, just allow a bit of extra time, drive to the conditions. But that is State Highway 3 through the Awakino Gorge, reopening from tomorrow night without convoy restrictions. Hey, more great music on the way.
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Hey, it's Smoove and Tarryl bringing some joy to your Thursday morning. It is the Primo Breakfast Show with Krez, and it is my last morning with you, I'm sad to say. Now, I did have Baby Beats in the studio with me. I was hoping that he would come on and say a few words, but he's gone a wee bit shy. So I'm sorry. I did try for one last time to get Baby Beats on the radio, or Rado as he calls it, but I was unsuccessful. Sorry. He just needs a wee bit of time to warm up. But hey, I have very much appreciated the Most FM and our wonderful listeners allowing me to have such a safe space to bring Baby Beats in. It has been a wonderful journey. Hey, coming up soon, I'll take a look at those surf conditions for you.

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0: No, the cleanest conditions around the coast today, sitting in the Poor Range with tidal-based high waves and a short northerly swell in the mix. We've got fresh east to northeast cross-shore winds out there making things a wee bit messy. High tide is due at around 5 to 1 this afternoon. 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

0: It's local artist Finn Rozelle with their latest release, Time Travel. Hey, good morning. It is the Primo Breakfast Show with Krez. Coming up soon, I'll have a weather update for you and I will be doing our own time travel, taking us back to the 80s. Stay tuned.
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5: 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I now pronounce this arranged marriage between two cultures the best place to get doses to die for.
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0: That fine weather is sticking around across the region today, with some high cloud expected to drift through from the afternoon. Northeasterlies will keep things moving with a high of 18 and an overnight low of 8. It's currently sitting around 8, and tomorrow is looking just as settled with another fine day ahead. Easterlies will ease back through the afternoon and evening, another high of 18 with temperatures dropping to 7 overnight tomorrow night. Hey, coming up very soon, we are going to be chatting with Shane from local band Black Velvet Butchers. We've been playing their new song as our making tracks all week long. Then at 20 past 8, Brendan will join us for his film reviews. At quarter to 9, Michelle from the Taraki Chamber of Commerce will drop by for our weekly catch-up. Just after 9 o'clock, the legal eagle Sean Maskell from Oldborough Amazing Garb and McEwen will be on for this week's Know Your Rights. And then, because I'm not here tomorrow, we are going to have a special edition of Art Zone. We'll have Chris from the Gavette Brewster Art Gallery Lenlai Centre in to tell us what's happening at the gallery and cinema this week. The Mad Media time has just gone past 8 o'clock. It is time to take you back to the 80s. Back to 1981, I believe this song was originally released. From O Te Pō Te Dunedin, it is The Clean with Anything Could Happen.

0: from Otepote Dunedin. It's The Clean with Anything Could Happen. That track released back in 1981. That was your 80s track at 8.
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0: We have been playing the latest release from local band Black Velvet Butchers. We've got Shane from the band joining me in the studio shortly. But here for you right now is their new song, The Witch. It's Black Velvet Butchers.
3: Mama

0: homegrown artists and the best sounds in Aotearoa for over 25 years. Freshly delivered by New Zealand On Air.
1: That is a new one from local band Black Velvet Butchers. It's called The Witch, and we are chatting with one of the members, Shane. Good morning.
2: Good morning. How are you?
1: Good, thank you. All the better now that you're here. Hey, second release from you guys.
2: Yes, yeah. It's been very good, actually. Very exciting. So, yeah. And it was a lot easier getting this song out than compared to the first one, because I guess we were still learning about things.
1: Yeah.
2: And it went very quickly this time around, so it was quite good.
1: I feel like it was just yesterday you released your first song, but that was last year, right?
2: Yeah.
1: Oh my goodness.
2: It was,
1: that's wild.
2: Yeah. And then we finally got it. It was finally on Spotify in January.
1: Oh yeah.
2: And that was an exciting day, actually. But and then we just we pretty much had things already in plan for The Witch, so yeah, it just sort of rolled into that quite nicely after that. Yeah.
1: Uh-oh.
2: Yeah, and then hopefully the third single will be out a lot sooner too.
1: Ooh,
2: so yeah.
1: Nice. Yeah. So tell us about the song The Witch. What's the song about?
2: Okay, I guess a lot of people are asking me, is that a true story? Yes. But don't worry, there's no woman from here that it's about. Yeah, I would be getting a few questions. Yeah, I've been asked, is it about? No. But it was just an idea. That song came together real fast within about 5 or 10 minutes, and it was on my way to my first jam with Rick, actually. And I'd just been listening to a lot of Rammstein that morning, and I just had this groove in my head. And I got to, we got out there and we started jamming a few ideas, and I said, hey, I've got this idea for this thing. It's got a bit of a stop-start thing at the start. So I showed it to him, and then when we got Johnny in the band, we said to him, he really loved the first song, and I said to him, well, check out this the second song. And he was like, oh my God, dude, this is really cool. And I said, yeah, I'm still working on it lyrically. Musically it came together in about 10 minutes. So I just sort of managed to write all those riffs, and then the guys later on over the next couple of weeks sort of just changed a few riffs here and there, and then we came up with that intro, and I felt that, yeah, it came together really, really well. And then I just sort of sat down lyrically and started, I think I might have wrote about a former relationship, I think. I was vocally, I listened to a band called Life of Agony, and there's a singer called Keith Caputo, and he's got a very sort of smooth way of singing, and I was kind of going a bit like that as well. And some of the way he sings sort of suited the song for me. But that chorus was just stuck in my head from the very second I came out with the riffs. And it's not necessarily something I would write. I thought it was actually a bit too poppy.
1: Mm-hmm.
2: And I kind of kept going with it. And then I showed the boys, and they were like, dude, this is awesome. And I was just, should I be singing that? Yep. So we went with the vocals. And yeah, and then it was got to that bridge section, and I went, hey, I've got an idea for the bridge section, and I just recorded a demo of it, and I sent it to the guys. They're like, what are you singing? I said, that's Portuguese Spanish.
1: Uh-huh.
2: And they're like, oh, yeah, okay.
1: Wow.
2: Yeah.
1: So what inspired that?
2: I guess it was just the feeling of the song itself. I kind of wanted this sort of... I think it was like a metal mariachi kind of a theme going with the song. And so I sort of went with it, and I said, because I was thinking, well, what can I sing in Spanish? I said, I do actually know a passage in Spanish from a band I played in years ago. We were like a cabaret band, and we did a lot of covers. And there was a very popular Brazilian male artist at the time who had a number one single here or everywhere pretty much. And my mother loved this artist. So I was at her place one day, and I says, oh, we're doing that song. And she goes, hey, look, he sings it in Spanish. And I went, where? And so I learned part of the song in Spanish. And then one night when we were performing the song at Peter Gordon's, I just broke into it. And they were like, what are you singing? I said, well, it's Portuguese Spanish, because that's what he sings.
1: Oh.
2: So if I took it from the cover version,

0: that and a song. Taking inspiration from that song.
1: Yeah. And then there was the intro with me saying that little spell at the start. That's just translated to my mama said, don't fall in love with the witch. So, mi mama dio, que no te enamoraras de la bruja. Mm. Yeah. And that translates to mama said, don't fall in love with the witch. And my mum actually did say that too.
0: About that said relationship?
1: Oh, no, just not that general. One. Yeah, just in general, I guess.
0: Good advice. Hey, well, so when, like, are you still working on maybe a live show?
1: Yes, we are. Ooh. Yep. So we've just invested a lot of money in our stage equipment, actually. Ooh. And so we've, dealing with how stage shows work now, especially with stage sound. So we're dealing with in-ear monitors. Mm-hmm. So we've got all that, and that's all been new to me. So now we've just bought our digital mixer, and so we're dealing with our digital mixing now, mm-hmm. and our own mixing. So we're basically just getting our live set up. Yeah. And it's I'm impatient, so I want a gig now. But the boys said, no, just be patient. Yeah. We really want to practice till we get it right, really down. So, and when we do a premiere show, it's going to be something special. And actually, we're going to talk to you guys about that too, about the lounge here.
0: Well, I will let you know who the best person to talk to about that will be. But yeah, it's exciting stuff. So where's the best place to follow and find out about?
1: Well, at the moment, it's just our Facebook page. Yep. We sort of put a bit of information on Instagram now and again as well. Musically, it's just on Spotify and YouTube and a whole lot of other streaming platforms. There's some I can't even pronounce in different countries. Because when we did our distribution, it was like, which stores do you want to go with? And we went, everyone.
0: Exactly.
1: I'm like, what does this word mean? I don't know, just pick it. Yeah. So it was quite good.
0: Worldwide.
1: Yeah, but it's amazing, like, the technology these days, how you can get your music out there and how quick it can be done. Mm. I mean, like, when I was 17, 18, we got our first tape recorded, and we did it down in Rowan Studios down in Kaaponga, and we were so excited, and everybody here was buying the tape, but no one out of New Zealand had ever heard of us, or not even out of this town. But it was a big deal for us. And now it's like I got a message from when Underneath Roses came out, I was getting a couple of messages from people in Canada and Scotland, and I was like, who? What? And it was like 2 a.m. waking up, what's this? This is somebody in Canada saying, we love your song, dude. Yeah. This is awesome. And it's like, wow.
0: That's so cool.
1: It is. Yeah. So it's a really good thing for us musicians to look forward to now these days.
0: Yeah, for sure.
1: Yeah.
0: Oh, awesome. Well, it's been such a pleasure playing your new song.
1: Oh, thank you.
0: Making tracks. So thank you. Yeah, thanks for coming in, and thanks for...
1: I understand this is probably one of your last interviews.
0: It's my last making tracks.
1: On behalf of the Taranaki music scene and the entertainment show, I would just like to say thank you very much from all of us for the work and support and effort that you've put into supporting the New Zealand, well, the Taranaki music scene. It's been amazing.
0: Thank you.
1: I'm actually wondering, I have a little gift here for you. Are you size small?
0: Stop it.
1: There you go, Chris.
0: Shane's got me a t-shirt. Oh, you know I love a good band tee.
1: There's only four or five people that own a t-shirt, or any merchandise at all.
0: Thank
1: so
0: you.
1: You're very welcome.
0: Oh, thank you so much.
1: I have a question for you.
0: Oh, yeah.
1: So to turn it back around, if you could sum it up in one word, what does music mean to you?
0: Oh, just everything. Yeah. It's just a way to just transport you to a time and place.
1: I love it. That's cool.
0: I also love that's why I asked you when your show's gonna be, because I love live music too. Like gigs are just like my safe and happy space.
1: Yeah.
0: I love it. Yeah.
1: Awesome.
0: Thank you.
1: You're welcome.
0: Love that. So kind.
1: If it doesn't fit, let me know and I can adjust it.
0: Awesome. It'll just give me motivation, right?
1: Yeah.
0: No, that's awesome. Thank you so much, Shane.
1: You're welcome.
0: Thanks for making some great tunes.
1: Thank you very much. I'm glad people like it. Awesome.
0: All right. Well, I look forward to hearing more from Black Velvet Butchers.
1: Okay. Thank you very much.
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1: You're on the Most FM. It is the Primo Breakfast Show with Chris. Joining me now is our good friend Brendan. He's going to be telling us what films he's been to see lately. Hello.
0: Hello. How are you?
1: Good, thank you. How are you?
0: Good, good. I was saying off air how many films I've seen in the last couple of weeks. So I'm thinking I'm going to have to shoot through this.
1: Yeah, jam them in.
0: Yeah, so basically, yeah, so we've got four to talk about. So we'll just dash through. One that you were keen and had gone and seen, which we'll start with, which was The Devil Wears Prada.
1: Yeah, what did you think?
0: 20 years later. Well, the age thing is quite, the time.
1: Yeah.
0: It's quite freaky to see all these characters 20 years later kind of still doing what they were doing. But the character played by Hathaway, Anne Hathaway, has come back into the magazine Runway, which she was just an intern, but she didn't want to get into writing. That's the story 20 years ago. Now she's a very experienced writing and journalism's changing, so she goes back to Runway to help them with their journalism, to write better stuff, better content, because now it's all online, blah, blah, blah. But Miranda's still running it. You know, Meryl Streep's character's still running Runway, but she wants to get the bigger gig, which is running the whole thing, the whole worldwide media empire. And she's been promised this job by the boss who owns it all, the owner of everything. And then he goes and inconveniently dies just as he's about to announce.
1: I know. I didn't see that coming. No. You've just ruined it for everyone.
0: No.
1: No, actually, there is another twist. There's a bigger twist in them.
0: Oh, yeah, exactly. You've got to be actually, careful, don't you, with these movies which twists.
1: Yeah, there is a bigger twist.
0: Yeah, but that was Miranda's plan. So this is the difference, I guess, with this movie to the sequel, is that she needs, I don't know if she needs Andy's help, Andrea's help, but she ends up helping her.
1: Yeah.
0: Because for one thing, she wants to write better quality articles. So by doing that, she gets the attention of a woman who's just divorced the richest man in the world, one of the richest man in the world guys. Yeah. And so she gets this impossible to get interview, and it's because she was writing good quality stuff and she trusted, she wanted to feature on them. So that changes her opinion of her. But I did feel, times had changed. Like Miranda's character couldn't say whatever she wanted to say anymore. Her assistant was more like her keeper, her gatekeeper. Say, no, you can't do that. No, you can't say that. No, you can't say that.
1: That's true.
0: So the world has changed. Mm-hmm. Everything's online and everything's precarious media-wise, and it is. Mm-hmm. So, and of course, we've still got Stanley Tucci's character, who's Nigel, and he's still looking after Miranda 20 years later, and he hasn't taken, he's still in the same role he was 20 years ago. So you got to ask why. Obviously loyalty to Miranda, but has he kept himself back? That's his storyline. And then the storyline that I enjoyed the first time, and I still really enjoy it, is Emily's story, Emily Blunt's story. Her character left the magazine under a bit of cloud, I think, and went to and has gone to work for Gucci. Now, while that sounds flash, Gucci is still seen in the fashion world. It's just a retail brand. It's a fancy retail brand. So she's not really gone up in the world. So it's all the machinations of the fashion world and the media world clashing. And you're right, there is a great thing at the end, which I thought was interesting.
1: We'll leave it there. You have to go see the film to
0: what
1: find
0: did
1: out
0: you
1: the
0: think?
1: Twist.
0: Yeah. Yeah. How did you think about the film?
1: Yeah, I really enjoyed it. Yeah.
0: I think they managed to do quite well considering they all said it was the right time. 20 years was the right time.
1: Yeah.
0: The only thing I thought was if you look at the original film, which I believe is on Disney Plus. So if anyone wants to watch Devil Wears Prada,
1: I think it's also on TVNZ, actually.
0: It was on TVNZ, because somebody else mentioned it too. They were going to go, they wanted to watch the first one before seeing the second one. So we both between us found out that it's Disney Plus.
1: So, there we go.
0: And it's a lighter film and it's more internal. It's more about the office politics in Runway. This one I felt, and maybe understandably, had a much bigger scope and there was a bit more riding on it, I think, wasn't there? There was a bit more, it wasn't just office politics, political correctness, etc.
1: Yes,
0: So that I won't say that jarred with me, but it was. It took me a while through the movie to get used to the fact that it was on a bigger scale, mm-hmm. I guess. Yeah. Mm-hmm. But no, great to see their characters. And this is always key with a sequel, whether it's 2 years apart or 20 years apart, is what character development has happened. And some of them have developed much more than they have than we think, including and it all comes together at the end, so it's kind of like recommend it. It's still on, still on the movie, still popular, so pop along. The other one to talk about, which I saw a couple of days later, which I think is great for the kids, but it's probably a great family film, which again there's not a lot of those, not as many of those, is one I went to see called The Sheep Detectives, and it's based on a German children's book called Three Bags Full. And the shepherd is, the shepherd tends his flock and he doesn't know anything else. And he reads them murder mystery novels every night. And he says, I'll tell you the ending tomorrow. And of course, then as soon as he shuts the door, they all shout out and, you know, why didn't he tell us the ending? So they can all talk when nobody's around. And there's all kind of characters. There's a Kiwi guy called Wool Eyes, played by Rhys Darby. So there's a really, and the Irish guy from Bridesmaids, which is going back now, but that Irish guy, he plays a character. A lot of Americans, probably because they wanted to push it to the American market. But it's got a very sweet film. So these sheep detectives gang together. They need to find out who, well, basically, I can tell you this because it's the storyline. Basically, they wake up to discover their owner's dead and he's laying on the field and somebody's killed him. So their job is to figure it out. And there's a will to be read by a lawyer. And this is a little cute little English town. And they all arrive. Everyone's in the will. Well, everyone's mentioned in the will. And there's a little more money than was expected. So there is a motive, lots of money. So then everyone's not quite who they appear to be. At least two characters aren't, you know. So that's the typical murder mystery thing. But it's all done very well. And then there's this aspect of sheep, of not wanting to remember things, like the sheep, you know, the sheep will themselves to forget things, but one of them can't do that, so he sees some really bad stuff, which is life, reality, and that's the thing, you see, you can't just will or completely forget things, you have to remember. So that was an interesting, again, probably aimed at young children, that idea that, you know, you've got to remember the good stuff and the bad stuff. But no, it's a lovely film. It's it's comedy. It's light. Again, it's on at the movies, so I'd recommend it too.
1: See it.
0: So that's those two. How we going for time?
1: We are quickly running out of time, so I'll briefly wrap up the
0: quickly
1: next one.
0: Tell you the two, and you tell me when to go. And I wish you all the best for moving on yourself. What was I going to say? I saw a documentary online. I think it's with Sky called Sharko. And that's about Mark Graham, the rugby league player. Now, it's a bit more than that. He was a real tough dude, but he also played a lot overseas, and I don't think he was very close to his family.
1: Oh.
0: So his son, Luke, who made the documentary, is kind of reflecting on his lack of connection with his father, which mirrors the lack of connection that his father had with his father. Mm-hmm. So it was kind of the same thing. His father never acknowledged him publicly for his great deeds on the sports field. He never mentioned it at all, basically. He almost, like, ignored it. And it's hard to, so it was kind of strange, that. But it's a lovely film because it's more than just a sports documentary. It's about father-son relationships. Something awful happens in the family too, which kind of, you know, which was unexpected. And the effect that had on them. He now just lives. He's not retired yet. He mines, he's in his 70s, but he mines out in Australia somewhere, and he shuns the public. He really doesn't like the public anymore. Mm. He didn't like any of that to begin with. He just did it for the love of rugby league. And his most biggest influence was Graham Lowe. Graham Lowe made or helped make Mark Graham, because every single club, basically, he just followed his coach higher and higher So Graham Lowe became the Kiwi coach. He was the Kiwi captain, blah, blah, blah. But it's a lovely, sweet film, and I really look forward to seeing what Luke Graham can do next, because I feel like there's more. He's a very empathetic, he's nothing like his dad, and of course he's not a rugby sports player. His brother was a sports player, and so Yeah, I want to know what's next from Luke Graham. So really good documentary, Sharko.
1: Right.
0: And last but not least, if I can fit it in, I saw a lovely film called The Friend, which I think's on Sky, HBO. And it's about a lady, Naomi Watts, who's left a Great Dane by her friend Bill Murray when he dies. He's a writer. He finds this dog just wandering in New York, unclaimed.
1: Oh.
0: That's part of the story. So he takes this dog and then unfortunately he dies. Oh. So he didn't actually officially leave her the dog. The wife of the guy who died says, I can't cope with this dog. And she's got this little apartment and this poor Great Dane. And the Great Dane was one of the stars of the movie. He was so sad. He was so miserable because he knew his owner had died.
1: Aww,
0: and she has to kind of connect with him, and he's the size of a truck and he takes up her bed. She ends up sleeping on the spare couch for days, and the, what do they call them? The maintenance guy who runs the apartment keeps telling her, you can't keep dogs, can't keep dogs, and then she gets threatened to have to leave. But it's just her connecting with this dog. But there's more to it too. There's more to do with the friendship. There's a great scene at the end where he's dead, but he comes to see her, or she comes to see him. So it's a kind of a, she kind of confronts him about a few things. And Bill Murray's just sitting there as the ghost. and he goes, so, and there, it's a lovely film too.
1: What was that one called?
0: It's called The Friend, and it's on right now online. People can find it. And it's a nice homage to New York, which I was saying earlier. You don't see a lot of those films anymore.
1: Yeah.
0: There's a group called The Great Danes of New York, and that's, she takes them, her, to that group where they walk in the park, Central Park.
1: Oh, right, yeah.
0: And that's they're all real dogs, real owners, and so it's a lovely, again, lovely film. So I guess the theme of all four films were they're all lovely.
1: Yeah. Oh, wonderful. Oh, yes. some great recommendations there. Then
0: thank you, and I want to wish you all the best with you, and we'll see what happens. All going well, I'll be
1: back in 2 weeks.
0: And I'll talk then about The Mandalorian and Grogu.
1: Okay, perfect. All right. Well, I look forward to tuning in and hearing your film recommendations. Yes. But thanks, Brendan.
0: Hey, thank you. All the best.

0: It's the latest release from the Menzingers, taken off their upcoming new album, Everything I Ever Saw, which is set for release 17th of July. How good. Hey, good morning. It is the Primo Breakfast Show with Krez on your Thursday. Feels like a Friday to me. I'm off to Melbourne tonight, and I am so looking forward to getting on the plane, feeling like I can finally breathe and look forward to a wee bit of a holiday, a wee bit of a getaway with the sisters. It's going to be a whole lot of fun. Cannot wait. But hey, I have got plenty more music on the way, and soon we'll be catching up with Michelle from the Taraki Chamber of Commerce. So stay tuned.
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2: Let's get down to business.
0: And we have the magnificent Michelle in the studio. Good morning.
3: Oh, that's the last time I'm going to hear you say those words.
0: I might bump into you and say it.
3: Walking along the street. Yeah. Thank you.
0: The magnificent Michelle, everyone.
3: Boy, it's like Grand Central Station in here.
0: I know. It's been a busy old morning.
3: Oh,
0: yes.
3: Yeah. Gifts and flowers.
0: I know. Isn't it special?
3: Yeah, it's lovely. Oh, it's going to be so sad. I'm going to miss you.
0: Oh, I will miss you too. But, yeah, like I said, I'll still see you around.
3: Yeah, of course.
0: Not leaving the region.
3: No, excellent. That's it. All good.
0: Yes.
3: You know,
0: yeah.
3: Nothing like a bit of a change.
0: Yeah, exactly.
3: I should take that on board. It's all right.
0: No.
3: I'm just kidding, Lorraine.
0: Yeah. The Chamber wouldn't know what to do without you, Michelle.
3: Oh, thank you. So shall we talk about some Chamber stuff before I start crying that you're leaving us?
0: Yes.
3: All right.
0: I don't want you crying.
3: Now, actually, because you would have seen probably in the paper, we got the latest update yesterday from NZTA, the good news about Awakino Gorge. So from tomorrow night, you know, two-way.
0: Yeah,
3: you know,
0: no,
3: so there's not
0: convoys.
3: The convoys anymore, but there's still going to be lots of stopping and starting, so you still need to be aware that there will be delays because they're saying up to 60 minutes still, but they're going to let, it'll be both ways. They're just going to do stop-go signs and let you through and stuff.
0: Yeah.
3: So,
0: at least there's not none of that headache of, oh, when are the convoys leaving? Can we get through?
3: Yeah, so because the... Like half the Chamber team are actually in Rotorua at the National Chambers Conference, and the planning for these two vehicles and what routes they were going to take and when they had to leave and do whatever, it took them over an hour just all sitting around a table trying to figure it out. But they've got there, so that's all good.
0: Oh, that's good. That's
3: that was on yesterday. They did that yesterday morning.
0: Yeah, I know. It has been quite the nightmare.
3: So many businesses and the public, people that are travelling for medical care and stuff.
0: Mm-hmm.
3: Oh, what a mission.
0: Yeah.
3: Yeah, so, I mean, it's on our radar as well as, you know, like the mayors and et cetera. Mm-hmm. You know, there's got to be a plan B here.
0: Yeah.
3: We can't keep having this happen to us just from weather, weather events. And, we need some resilience for our highway north.
0: Yes, we do.
3: Yeah, so, so speaking of cars and travelling. So whether you've seen it or not, like the New Plymouth District Council is doing, a parking review for the CBD.
0: Yeah,
3: you know, so this is what, you know, one of my pets that we're always on about, you know. It's quite restrictive. It makes it very difficult and it's keeping people away from the CBD. So it's our best chance we've had in years to get some real changes going on.
0: What are some of the things they're sort of discussing?
3: Well, when you go onto the council page and look for the Have Your Say page on their website, so there's a whole lot of things that they're surveying about that they're going to take to council. First one is hourly parking rates, so because we all know that really pricey when they shoved that up a couple of years ago. So hourly parking rates, but also looking at the paid parking areas, maybe changing that. So you might have a higher parking rate just in the main street, but then less and restricted and some free time parking in the off streets. So there's all these options that they've put up for people to look at. Also around super gold card parking, and that's not to say to take it away, it's just like other options like the hours, because currently it's 9 a.m. to 11. You know, if you've got a gold card holder, you get free parking. But it does restrict people, you know, for that 9 till 11.
0: Yeah, if you're not a morning person.
3: No.
0: Yes.
3: Luckily, I am at the moment, and you.
0: Yeah.
3: Yeah. Also, mobility parking, looking at more areas for where to put mobility parks to make it easier. So all of this are asking questions on, so people need to get on there.
0: Yeah.
3: Also, loading zones, changing where some car parks will go, but because the trucks and the courier vans and that still need somewhere to go to be able to unload to service the businesses, you know. Motorhome spaces, this is becoming another big thing because we've all seen it in our normal car parking spaces.
0: Yes.
3: These big motorhomes and they're hanging over and they're taking up two spaces. So there's proposed areas where they'll be bigger sized.
0: Right.
3: Yeah, so there's all those options.
0: Okay.
3: Short term, time restricted, so 10 minutes, 20 minutes, 30 minutes, whether you want to see that sort of thing and where they're proposing to put it. Mm-hmm. And the other one, of course, they're asking the question around the downtown car park because it's currently for public and lease car parks and they're saying, should it just become lease parking only? From the Chamber and Barra's perspective, no, it doesn't need to be all just leased. What people have to remember, I think the public still aren't really across it, that it's all good to go now, that car park building. It's open 24/7. Okay, it's only $1.50 an hour and it's in and out, so you know, with the barrier arms. Mm-hmm. So anytime, day or night, you can go in there and park or leave it there overnight if you want to. But once that development, that Huatoki, you know, the lighting the Huatoki and the development's finished where the plaza was, that is leading straight to that parking building, and that will be so great for the public to be able to park there as well and utilise this and just walk through that lovely boardwalk through to Devon Street. So, yeah, so they're asking around that as well. So lots of things. It's a lot to do. So, people get busy. Get on the council website. Have your say page. It's easy to find on there. And, so you've got till next Friday, the 29th, 5 o'clock it closes. So, encouraging that.
0: Better get on and have your say then.
3: Yes, absolutely.
0: You can't complain.
3: So what else has been going on? Oh, we've just had on Tuesday night, so I didn't go, but we had a network of trades event down at South Taranaki District Council. So several of their team, they had like from their infrastructure, planning, environmental and their building consent people. They talked about the all the capital works that are going on because South Taranaki has been very busy and with their business park. But it was also based on telling the tradies that were there how they can get involved more. So, which is a good thing, more work for them. And also some of the developments that they're doing that were particularly relevant at Tuesday night to the building and plumbing industries that were there. So, yeah, so that was a good night. At the moment, Taranaki Top Shop, which is on, the judging's underway at the moment. And, ticket awards. To the awards evening, they're going really fast. So I just want to also really thank again some of our sponsors, TSB, Centre City, WIT, Mitre 10 Mega, Raz Print, a new one this year, Moore VBW, and also the Taranaki Disability Strategy Coalition because they do the accessibility
0: award. Of course.
3: So, but everyone's out. I've got all the judges out there at the moment. I've actually had some come in already. They're finished. They're on to it.
0: Yeah, top students.
3: Won't say what categories that they've been judging. That's all happening at the moment. Now, also another event we've got coming up, Chambers partnering with Givette Quilliam again. So we have a annual employment law seminar that is held at Givette Quilliam. So Troy Wano, partner at GQ, and Varnell Clay, a lawyer there. They're having a practical session. It's on what's changing and what's next. So, you know, because employment law is constantly changing, this is a really good session for people. You know, it's free to come along. So that's on next Wednesday from 12 to 1. So, you just need to go online, you can register through our website and
0: that'll definitely be worth it.
3: Value for no money.
0: Yeah.
3: Yeah. But also on that same day, so if you don't want to go and listen about employment law changes, our networking, it's on the same time. It's Wednesday as well.
0: Perfect.
3: So that's, 30 minutes, nice relaxing stroll. Or running if you want to. meet at 12 o'clock at the Wimond and get going about 12:15. And don't forget, if you come, you go in the draw to win the Shoot Clinic voucher.
0: So, amazing. Cool.
3: Yeah, so that's all going on. Oh, I've got a couple of other things. Sorry, I know I seem to be rabbiting on this morning, don't I?
0: That's okay. There's always lots going on.
3: I want to cram it in with you. So we've got a couple of events coming up. It's in collaboration with MPI, so that's Ministry of Primary Industries, NZTE, which is Trade and Enterprise, and Venture Taranaki. It's called Taking Taranaki Primary Industry Products to the World. Mm-hmm. So there's two sessions, one in New Plymouth next Thursday and then the next day on Friday in Hawera. So if you have a look on our events page on our website, practical insights, advice from the experts that know all this stuff, and also they're going to have some exporters from Taranaki there telling their stories about what they've done and how it works for them, what they're doing. So lots and lots of things going on
0: and plenty worthwhile. Awesome, thanks for highlighting all of those.
3: Good
0: And thanks for dropping by this morning, and I look forward to tuning in and hearing all about what's happening at the Taranaki Chamber of Commerce.
3: Good luck.
0: Thanks, Michelle.

0: It's giving Friday vibes on your Thursday morning. It's the Primo Breakfast Show with Krez. Hey, coming up soon, I'm going to take it back to the 90s. I'll have a weather update too, so stay tuned.
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0: Well, that fine weather is sticking around across the region today. We've got a bit of high cloud, which is expected to drift through from the afternoon. Northeasterlies will keep things moving with a high of 18 and overnight low of 8. It's currently sitting around 12. And tomorrow's looking just as settled with another fine day ahead. Easterlies will ease back through the afternoon and evening. Expect another high of 18 with temperatures dropping to 7 overnight tomorrow night. Hey, coming up very soon on the Primo Breakfast Show, we're going to be catching up with the legal eagle Sean Maskell from Aldborough Amazing Garb and McEwen for this week's Know Your Rights. And then after that, we've got Chris from the Gavette Brewster Art Gallery Lenlow Centre dropping by for Art Zone this week. But first, the Mad Media time is 9:06. It is time for the 90s track at 9, and I am still keeping it Kiwi for the month of May. So the 90s track this morning is from Darcy Clay, released in 1997. It's Jesus, I Was Evil.
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0: It's your 90s track at 9, Darcy Clay with Jesus, I Was Evil. 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

0: Listen in for workplace and employment issues with the Legal Eagles from Aldborough, Mazen, Garber, McEwen. Every Thursday morning, just after 9.
1: And we have got the Legal Eagle, Sean Maskell, and good morning.
2: Good morning.
1: Hey, and you have very topically brought in the subject of resignations.
2: Yes, it's probably a bit late in the piece for me to be sharing all of these nuggets, but I thought we'd go through some common questions, misconceptions, concepts that come up when we talk about resignations.
1: Yeah. Where were you a month ago? No, it's a good conversation to have. Yeah, because there can be a lot of questions around it. Yeah,
2: there are. So one of the ones that we get a lot from employers is, does an employer have to accept a resignation? And the answer is no. So the concept of accepting a resignation is the wrong way to think about it. A resignation is something that an employee does, and once they do it, it's done. There's nothing that the employer has to do. You can't decline a resignation. It's a unilateral action. Mm-hmm. But it is, you know, appropriate and polite to acknowledge it when you receive it. And if you want to talk to the employee about it and find out why, you'd want to do that pretty quickly.
1: Mm-hmm.
2: One of the other questions we get sometimes is, can a resignation be withdrawn?
1: Oh, yeah.
2: And the answer is only if both parties agree. So if an employee resigns, and that's clearly what they've done, and then a week down the track they regret their decision and say, I would like to retract my resignation,
1: mm-hmm.
2: the employer is entitled to say no.
1: I can't imagine that happening very often.
2: Sometimes it does. A situation where that can sometimes happen, and that kind of leads to our next question, is, does a resignation have to be in writing?
1: Mm-hmm.
2: And the answer to that is no, you can resign verbally. And that sometimes happens in very difficult conversations, kind of heat of the moment, mm-hmm. resignations. You know, you can take your job and mm-hmm. Those kinds of things. And it used to be that the courts required employers to give employees a cooling off period to confirm, did you really intend to resign in this conversation? But they've moved away from that recently. And the test is really whether it's clear and unequivocal that the employee intended to resign.
1: Mm-hmm.
2: And if they did, then the resignation is effective and it can only be withdrawn if both parties agree.
1: That makes sense. Yeah.
2: Yeah, so cooling off periods used to be a thing, less so now. The question is it clear? If it's not clear, what you would do is just ask the employee, look, you've said X, I understand what that means is you're telling me that you're resigning. Is that correct? And if the employee says yes, well, then that's a resignation.
1: Mm-hmm. Yep, there it is. Yeah.
2: Some of the other topics that come up in terms of resignations are things like gardening leave.
1: Yeah, what is that?
2: You don't actually have to be in the garden. what it is the employer saying, we're going to keep paying you and you're going to stay an employee, but you're not going to come into work and you're not going to be doing any of your duties during that period. So that's different to paying in lieu of notice. So pay in lieu of notice is where we're going to pay you out all of your notice period and your employment ends at the time we make that payment. So you're no longer an employee of ours. In both cases, your employment agreement needs to give the employer the right to do those things.
1: Mm-hmm.
2: And some employers like to keep employees on gardening leave because employment duties still apply, because the employment's still running. So the duty of fidelity, which we've talked about a lot, the duty not to do anything deliberately to harm your employer's business, that continues to apply during gardening leave.
1: Right.
2: But if there's pay in lieu of notice, then the employment's severed and the duties that the former employee owes are quite different.
1: Mm-hmm. Oh, okay. That answers my question. Yeah, thanks for clearing that one up.
2: And that's all right. And on the topic of notice, one question that we sometimes get is, what happens if an employee just doesn't work their notice period? They say, I'm resigning, I'm giving you 4 weeks notice, but I don't have any sick leave and I'm not coming in. Some

0: charity involved an employment agreement that said if you don't work, then we're able to recover from you what your wages would have been if you had worked. Mm-hmm. And the court looked at that and said, we have no way of knowing if that's actually what your loss is. Mm. And so we declined to award it, which I thought was strange because surely the employer must have thought they were at least getting the value of the wages. Otherwise, they would never agree to employ the employee.
1: Yeah.
0: So I think the law on that issue is not quite right.
1: Mm.
0: But that's what the courts are doing at the moment.
1: Okay.
0: Yeah.
1: All right. Any other questions that pop up for resignations?
0: When is a resignation not a resignation?
1: How do you mean?
0: Well, when it's actually a constructive dismissal.
1: Oh.
0: So sometimes an employee will resign, but really it's because of something that the employer has done.
1: Right.
0: So the three main types of constructive dismissal are where the employer has given the employee an ultimatum, resign or you'll be fired. That's a constructive dismissal.
1: Mm-hmm.
0: When an employer has followed a course of conduct designed to get the employee to resign, that's a constructive dismissal. And where the employer has breached a duty and it was reasonably foreseeable that the employee would resign because of that, that's a constructive dismissal as well. So even though the employee's done the resigning,
1: mm-hmm.
0: the authority and the court treat it as if the employer did it.
1: Ah, okay.
0: Yeah.
1: Does that make much difference though?
0: It makes a huge difference because if it's a constructive dismissal, then there's a valid personal grievance for right. unjustified yep. dismissal.
1: Okay.
0: So remedies flow from that.
1: Yeah, okay, cool.
0: Yeah, yep. And then the last question we get sometimes is, does a former employer have to give a reference?
1: Ah.
0: And no.
1: Yeah.
0: No, they don't. And in fact, some employers increasingly have policies that say that they don't give references. So it's something to check out and discuss either before you resign or during the notice period.
1: Interesting. Yeah. Huh. It must be hard to get references then if it seems to be a lot of employers are now putting that in that they don't give references.
0: I think what tends to happen in those organisations is managers will give them personally, not on behalf of the organisation.
1: I see.
0: So that's how it tends to happen.
1: Okay. Interesting. Oh, well, if you're thinking about resigning, then Sean has just answered a whole lot of questions for you.
0: And if you've got any others, you know where to find us.
1: Yeah. Awesome. Oh, well, thank you. Yeah, thanks for bringing that one to our conversation this week, yeah, given it's my last day.
0: I know, and thank you so much for having us. Both Phil and I have really, really enjoyed our segment every week, and we're really going to miss you, Chris.
1: Oh, well, I will miss, I will miss talking to you guys too, and, I appreciate the patience you have with me every week, because quite often, I will admit, it does go over my head, but I try, and I appreciate you often will send me a bit of homework to do ahead of time. And I'm not the most dutiful student, but I try.
0: We've really enjoyed all the conversations.
1: Awesome. All right. Well, I look forward to tuning in and hearing the Know Your Rights segment continue with the next host. But I appreciate your time this morning, Sean. Awesome.
0: Thanks, Chris.

0: They have a new album on the way. That is new music from Bloc Party coming on strong. Hey, seeing as it is my last morning on the Most FM, we are doing things a wee bit differently.
1: 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Tune into the Art Zone for a chat about art with Krezza and Gavette Brewster Gallery staff. 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
0: So we have Chris in the studio for this very special edition of Art Zone. Good morning, Chris.
2: Kia ora, Chris.
0: Hey, so, yeah, it's not Friday, but it feels like Friday to me because I'm off. But, yeah, what's happening at the gallery?
2: Well, the big thing for my little area in education is that something called Top Art has arrived at the gallery, and that's the national tour of NCEA Level 3 art folios that achieved excellence in some scholarship from last year's exams, I guess you could say. And they tour the country. We've only got it for a week, and lots of secondary school art classes are visiting us at the moment, but it's also open to the public from standard exhibition hours, 10 till 5, through the weekend as well, to next Wednesday, the 27th of May.
0: Cool.
2: So, yeah, so it's a great way of seeing what's going on in secondary schools at that high end for art, and even, you know, some of the schools maybe can't come in. So if you're a family out there with a student who may not even be doing level 3, which is year 13, maybe junior level art, it's still worth coming in. Or even a primary school, you know, your little kids might be keen to wonder at what happens in art at school later on.
0: Or former art students like myself.
2: Yes.
0: To see what students are doing these days.
2: Yes, amazing standard. Yes.
0: Yeah, cool.
2: Yeah, so that's through to next Wednesday, 27th of May. We've got our 3rd of June at 12:30, the public waiata in the gallery. It's always great fun, and Elaine's fantastic at getting the best voices out of everybody.
0: Yeah. Well, it's a fantastic place to sing in.
2: Yes, very beautiful acoustics, and of course all the kupu, all the words she provides for you, so you needn't be shy and just have a go and all of that sort of thing. Also, we've got the Italian Film Festival running right now through to this Sunday, 24th. It's been very successful, so I mean, I guess there's still a few seats available here and there, but you'd want to go online and check that out pretty promptly if you wanted a seat over the weekend. And then a little later, 4th to the 17th of June, the French Film Festival starts. So some of those films, they do book out quite early on, especially opening night, so you'd want to get online pretty promptly and check those out if you were interested.
0: That French Film Festival is always super popular. Get online because tickets are already on sale, so you don't want to miss out. Excellent.
2: So,
0: cool.
2: Very busy.
0: Thanks for all those reminders. It's always good to remember what's happening. Yeah, I want to get to Top Art, so yeah, thanks for that. Thanks for coming in on a Thursday, not a Friday, but it's always good to catch up, and I look forward to seeing you at the gallery still.
2: See you around, Chris.

0: It's the latest from Tamaki Makaurau band Park Road. Hey, good morning. You're hanging out with Kres on your Thursday. It is the Primo Breakfast Show. Now, don't forget, if you're looking for something to do this Saturday, somewhere to go and support our community, head out to Waitara to Finders Keepers. I mean, you should head out there anyway. It is such a vibe. They have great coffee, fantastic yarns, and some incredible, like, home decor. They do keep cups, upcycled and reloved furniture and decor, some really cool things. So if you're looking for, you know, buying yourself a gift, or like, I always intend to buy someone else something from there, but I always end up buying myself something from them, that is out at Finders Keepers in Waitara. But why I'm saying to head out there this Saturday is because they are having their Pink Ribbon fundraiser. It kicks off 8 o'clock Saturday morning, and they are raising funds. There's going to be your classic sausage sizzle and bake sale. 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

There are some songs that transports me to places in time, and that track I just played, Mark Farina, Dream Machine, will always take me to Bell Street, the Most FM original home. Oh, taking me back to what year would that have been? 2007, I want to say? Yes. With Scoop on Drive Show, we had that song just absolutely blasting through the Bell Street Most FM house. Good times. Hey, if you have just tuned in, it is the Primo Breakfast Show with Krez. It is my last morning with the Most FM, my last show officially, and I'm sure I'll still come back. I'm not leaving the region, so I'll still drop by from time to time. But yeah, the Most FM has been a massive part of my life. I first stepped foot into the Most FM back in 2005. I would have been 15. Didn't really ever kind of felt like I fit in at school. So it wasn't until I, really found my people, found my home at the Most FM. So big shout out to Dave and Rod from back then. And yeah, it wasn't, I mean, continuing to big shout out to Dave. It wasn't until, 2020 that I heard Dave was back with the Most FM that I came back on board. And just kind of hung around. I think I just made myself annoying enough that they thought, you know what, let's just give this girl a job. And I appreciate the opportunity. The Most FM has been such a fabulous home for me. And I said before, you know, it gave me a safe space to bring Baby Beats to. He's, you know, 3 and a half now. I know I still call him Baby Beats, but he really did grow up in the radio environment. So I love that. So thanks to everyone that's been tuning in and hanging out with me every morning since December 2020 when I started on the Primo Breakfast Show. Thanks to Kerry Smith, who has stuck it out with me all this time, put up with me being his colleague. And like I said, I'm sure I will still drop by from time to time. I won't be a stranger. The Most FM will always be my DNA. So I think I might wrap it up here. Massive thank you to all of my guests on the show this morning. It has been hectic. Thanks to everyone that's dropped by to say goodbye to me too, and for all the amazing gifts. So many surprises. I love that. So thank you to everyone. Thanks to my official guests on the show, Shane from Black Velvet Butchers, Brendan, loving his film reviews. I'm sure he'll be back in 2 weeks' time. Michelle from the Taraki Chamber of Commerce, Sean Maskell from Aldborough, Mazengarb and McEwen for Know Your Rights, and Chris from the Cavett Brewster Art Gallery, Lenlight Centre for this week's Art Zone. Always lots going on there. So that is it from me forever. Well, forever on the Breakfast Show. So take it easy and get amongst it. Stay safe, have fun, and ka kite.

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We're going to celebrate and we're going to investigate. 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Why not?

0: The Bell Street Blues Show, Sundays on the Most 1 till 3, with Catfish Pete, Wetter, Murray, You Be the Judge, and me, Jelly Legs.
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